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Party with Morgan Wallen, Tim McGraw, Eric Church right there. MacArthur bringing you through 12 in a row. Kicking off the top of the hour on 96.5 Live Free Country. It's Christian hanging out with you. Right now it's Jordan Davis. 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

Zach John King right there. 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He's dropping new music Friday. Absolutely cannot wait. Right now, it's Bailey Zimmerman, who's in a little bit of hot water right now. It's Fall in Love here on 96.5. 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

looks greener. New music here on 96.5 Live Free Country. What's going on? It's Christian. Did you know there's a petition out there right now to get this song removed off country radio? What? Hey, listen, it's more proof. People will complain about everything. It's Blood of Georgia Line, Luke Bryan. 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
5: Up at a high of 80 tomorrow with sunny skies for your Thursday.
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0: 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So Kane Brown was involved in a very, very weird accident the other day. I posted on Instagram his ear, and he had to get like 18 stitches because he got hit in the head with, get this, of all things, a golf ball. Yeah. Very scary, though. So he has a concussion. He's a little beat up because of, you know, listen, you get a golf ball to the side of the head. That's a scary, scary thing when you think about it. But listen, he's good. He's great. Unfortunately, had to cancel his performance at the Tight End University down in Nashville for Travis Kelce. They made a joke about it saying, listen, finally, someone that cares about concussions. Get it? Because NFL players really don't. All right, it's Christian. When we come back in less than 5 minutes, I got Ella Langley, Morgan Wallen's newest one, on the way in five.
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Riley Grunite there with a tribute to Toby Keith. Think as you're drunk here on 96.5 Live Free Country. Hey, it's Christian. Listen, just in case you're wondering what I want, it's to not sound like I smoked 20 cigarettes. Woke up this morning, voice completely gone wherever it went. All right, whoever said this pollen is out of New Hampshire finally, listen, that was lies, lies, lies, okay? Listen, I bet you there's not as much pollen in Miami, okay? Hear me out. Maybe I'm a little crazy to think that. And maybe I'm kicking myself, or I'm about to kick myself for not taking those allergy meds.

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Tickets are $25 and include barbecue and soft drinks. 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

Melissa Moore Times ticking here on 96.5 Live Free Country, bringing you through 12 in a row on your Wednesday night. Right now it's Lauren Elena, Chase Matthew. Chase Matthew has a song coming out with the rapper Waka Flocka this week. I cannot believe that. It's All My Exes on 96.5 Live Free Country. Another

John Party, Dirt in My Boots on 96.5, Live Free Country. It's Christian hanging out with you. Listen, just realized yesterday when I went to the beach, what I don't miss is the sand getting in places. It's

That's my friends, Parmalee, God Knew Better here on 96.5 Live Free Country. It's Christian Lacoste. I remember last year when they came to New Hampshire and played at St. Anselm's. That was a hell of a show, man. Mackenzie Carpenter, Parmalee, they crushed it. It's Carrie Underwood right now with Blown Away on 96.5 Live Free Country.

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18: Well, a quick check in on your weather tomorrow. A high around 80 and sunny skies. A quick break from the rain we've experienced over the past few days.

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Carson Byatt right there, something I need here on 96.5 Live Free Country. Tomorrow morning, Mike and Laura are going to have the chance to sit down with Carson and talk football, sports, and music. Right now, it's Josh Ross. Hate How You Look.

Jackson Dean right there, Make a Liar, bringing you through 12 in a row. This guy, Bailey Zimmerman, in a little bit of hot water, but has apologized for his incident in New Mexico where he caused over $16,000 in damages and caught a felony charge. He says, I'm doing whatever I can to make this right and apologize to fans. Right now, it's Bailey Zimmerman, Chevy Silverado.

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10: 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We will keep the information on file if something that matches comes through or someone contacts us. 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
12: A quick check-in on your weather, a low of 50 degrees overnight tonight. Tomorrow, high around 80 with rain out of the forecast, finally.
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0: be Keith as good as I once was here on 96.5 Live Free Country. A quick tribute to the late, great Toby Keith. Listen, so I just read up on Instagram that ABC is going to be premiering Taylor Frankie Paul's season of The Bachelorette. Obviously, she's from Secret Lives of Mormon Wives or whatever the hell the show is called, okay? Here's my issue. She's a man beater. Why are we giving her the time of day? No, absolutely not. Trash that entire season. I know ABC's gonna make their money, but listen, she is not a good person. Why are you giving her the spotlight? Like, it blows my mind. I'm baffled, okay? I'm sick of ABC shenanigans. All right, I've done my rant. It's Christian. When we come back in less than 5 minutes, I got more music on the way from Hardy and Riley Green here at 96.5 Live Free Country.
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around here on 96.5 Live Free Country. What's going on? It's Christian. So I don't drink coffee, like ever. I can't stand the taste of coffee. Usually it's caffeine drinks for me, like Rockstar. 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I'm shaking, grinding my teeth, and I'm scared. 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I'm just kidding. All right. I'm like literally shaking like a fiend right now. Coffee, no more. No more coffee for me.

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3: Quick check in on your weather, a low of 50 overnight tonight. Tomorrow, high of 80, no rain in sight for once this week.
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0: Miranda Lambert right there, Mama's Broken Heart, here on 96.5 Live Free Country. 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Dude, I slept till 3 p.m. today. 3 p.m. Yeah, that's insane. It's Christian. 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

Dustin Lynch, Easy to Love here in 96.5 Live Free Country. Right now it's Luke Combs wrapping it up for me. I'm heading on out for the night. Thanks for hanging. It's Christian Lacoste at Christian the Radio Guy on Instagram if you want to drop a follow. It's Luke Combs.

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0: Most requested artist to play at the Park Theater. 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

0: 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Southern New Hampshire's new home for country music. Tonight is bottoms up. Throw it on down. 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Gone country. Look at them. Another 12 in a row next in less than 5 minutes.
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0: enough.
1: Yes. Hello, good morning. Was that too much for you?
2: No, I love it. Welcome back.
1: I like screamed in her ear. She's like, what's going on? I'm not awake yet. What's happening?
2: No, it's my, I'm just like locked out. There we go. Now we're good. you ever just like look at your computer and you're like, oh yeah, and then it's like, oh no, you're not signed in. And then it's like, we sent you a code. I'm like, oh no. It's going already.
1: 10-factor authentication over here.
2: It's so ridiculous.
1: You know what's ridiculous with the whole 2-factor authentication thing? I get it. I understand. You know, when it comes to banking, credit cards,
2: right.
1: Social Security,
2: yeah.
1: Why does Facebook have 2-factor authentication?
2: I don't know, man.
1: Like, really, Facebook? I
2: get annoyed when it's like bills, too, because I'm just like, if somebody wants to log in and pay my bills for me, let them.
1: Yeah, I was simply saying that I understand. That said, you should see me when I'm at my parents' house trying to log online and pay bills. They have so many different credit cards. Thankfully, we consolidated finally. But there were times where it's like, wait, there's 3 different Discover cards. Which account do I log into?
2: That is so confusing.
1: And then the worst is when it's like, all right, I forgot my password. I'm going to change it. And then you put in your choice. Oh, you can't use your previous password.
2: The worst. Literally.
1: We got a lot of fun stuff to get to today since I wasn't here yesterday. Let's do Would You Rathers on Thursday.
2: I love it.
1: 7, 8, and 9.05. We'll continue on through 12 in a row now with Luke Bryan. Rain is a good thing. 96.5, Live Free Country. Good morning to you.

0: That's Parker McCollum there. It's 96.5 at Live Free Country. Good morning. Michael and Laura with you this morning. Back from vacation, Laura.
1: I'm glad to have you back.
0: Well, thank you.
1: Pressing all the buttons over there it takes a lot of attention.
0: It does.
1: Which you know I don't have. So it was just very strange because every time I did something, I was like, wait, did I do that right? And then I'm just standing there like staring at it, making sure that nothing goes wrong.
0: It's not that hard. There's basically like 3 buttons that you push. That's about it. Although I wouldn't really, I guess it was technically a vacation because I wasn't at work, but yeah. I didn't really go anywhere or do anything. My mom went on vacation. Mm. And although my dad probably could be alone, I didn't feel all that great about it. So I just went and hung out with my dad for a week.
1: That's nice.
0: But it was cool. I got to lay by the pool, which was nice. Got a little bit of color, you know. Mm-hmm. I was careful not to burn.
1: Yeah.
0: Because the last time that I was in the pool and just got the sun, I ended up with a tan line like straight down my body from the waterline.
1: Isn't that the funniest thing?
0: It was the most ridiculous. When you have like a perfectly straight line, yeah, it's the most ridiculous thing. But that didn't happen this time.
1: That's good.
0: Although I was all excited about something because I don't know if I talked about it before I went on vacation, but I bought a tractor.
1: Right. Yes.
0: And I bought a John Deere. And listen, if you know anything about tractors, if you're a guy, you get it. Mm. It's kind of a big deal. Like when you get John Deere, it's like the Cadillac. Mm. You know, it's like, all right, you're an adult now. You have a John Deere. And I was a little disappointed because here's the deal, Laura. What happened to service? Where did service go?
1: You like, gotta go to like a small time place.
0: Yeah, because here's the deal. I went to Big Box Store A. Mm-hmm. When it comes to home improvement, there's Big Box Store A and Big Box Store B. Mm-hmm. I went to the one that's the color orange. And the only I've been very frustrated with this Big Box Store. Back in the day, when you went there, the people that worked there, not only were like friendly and experts, they were experts like in the department they worked in.
1: Oh yeah.
0: And I remember I tried to work there once and you had to like take quizzes, like they tested you and made sure. Now when you walk in there and you ask for help, it's like you're bothering people.
1: Mm.
0: You know, it drives me nuts. And so I usually go to Big Box Store Blue because the service is a little better. They're a little more expensive, mm-hmm. You know, but honestly lately it's kind of been the same. And so I ordered it from Big Box Store Blue and they're like, oh yeah, it'll be delivered tomorrow. And then they're like, oh, it's delayed. And then they're like, oh, it's delayed again.
1: I hate that.
0: So then I went to Big Box Store Orange and it was like, oh, it'll be ready tomorrow. And I was like, oh, sweet. And then it got delayed. And then it got delayed again. And I'm like, what is going on?
1: What is the deal?
0: So basically, it finally arrives. And do you know what they did, Laura?
1: What?
0: They dropped the thing on a pallet in my driveway and drove off.
1: Well, at least mostly it'd be hard for somebody else to steal, right?
0: I know. I was like, are you kidding me? And I go out there, you know, and he's like, all right, you're all set. And I go, what do you mean I'm all set? I'm like, it's on a pallet.
1: Yeah.
0: And he's like, yeah. I'm like, I paid extra for a specific delivery window and for setup.
1: Yeah.
0: And he's like, we don't do that. And I'm like, how am I supposed to get it off this pallet? And he's like, I don't know, put it in neutral. And he just walks away. So then I call up Big Box Store Orange and they're like, yeah, it was delivered successfully. I'm like, I know, I'm looking at it. It's in my driveway on a pallet.
1: Yeah.
0: And she's like, and, you know, I was like, what? I was like, listen, I understand that it was delivered. I said, I'm calling because I am upset with the delivery. I said, I paid extra money for it to be here in a specific delivery window, and it was not. I said, and the guy just dropped it on a pallet in my driveway.
1: Mm.
0: And she's like, oh, yes, I see that the delivery was delayed because of, and I was like, I know.
1: Yeah. We're talking about stuff that doesn't matter. What you need to deal with now is like, who's going to clean up the mess of this part. It's here. Who's setting it up?
0: Yeah, so I didn't get that far. I got frustrated and I just hung up the phone. I was like, you know, are you kidding me? Like, I said to her, I was like, do you understand? I'm not calling because there's a problem with the delivery. I'm calling to complain about the delivery, mm-hmm. you know? And yeah, so I just hung up the phone and essentially I had my mom stand on the pallet and I just kind of like pushed it off.
1: Oh my gosh.
0: And then I didn't even get to mow the lawn because it rained and rained and rained. So I got a brand new tractor sitting in the garage just like, do-do-do.
1: Oh my gosh. Well, that's so annoying. I'm sorry.
0: Yeah. I don't know. I don't understand.
1: There's always next weekend. At least you can take it out.
0: Yeah. Well, and the good thing is that next weekend is tomorrow.
1: Yeah, basically.
0: But I'm not going down.
1: Oh, really? You've had enough?
0: Yeah, I got, you know, it's a lot. But overall, I mean, it was good. Got some relaxation time. Did you have fun running solo?
1: Run solo. Yeah, I had Lawrence in. He's pretty consistent. He'll show up. I invited Christian, and I think he showed up one day out of four. How many days was it? I don't know.
0: Why
1: one
0: do you
1: day
0: bother?
1: Out of three or something? Because the minute he hears that you're gone, or that I need somebody for something, he's like, oh, raises his hand.
0: You should just go, thanks, no. I'm a good guy, love him, but like inconsistency drives me nuts. Oh, yeah. Like, you know, like that's the thing is like, don't volunteer if you're not going to do it.
1: Oh, yeah. I was calling him every day too. I'm like, where is this kid?
0: Or literally, you know, like just, you know, I don't know. Like, you know, you can't count on him. I would say, you know, something along the lines of like, it would almost be okay if he were honest. If he were like, oh yeah, no, I'd love to join. I don't know if I'm going to wake up, but because then you're like pleasantly surprised when he shows
1: up. It's not easy. So I don't know, but you missed a ton when you were gone. I mean, this whole Jelly Roll stuff, I've been following it pretty closely. I'm convinced that it's not what it seems.
0: It doesn't seem. I saw an article, but I didn't click on it. And it was like, jelly spills on the Bunny XO podcast or something. I mean, what do we know?
1: Well, we know that they're getting a divorce and they're saying that they're still best friends. But they're also saying that they're going to continue their journey on IVF together. What is that? Like, why are you getting a divorce if everything is roses and butterflies?
0: Here's the thing is I know that's unconventional, but I believe it because I'm just going to tell you, I've literally thought of that. Like, now it's not my ex or anything, but like my best friend, we've talked about like, I don't know, maybe we should just like have a kid together, mm-hmm. you know? And I think she doesn't have any kids, right? It's just him.
1: He has, I think, one from like the time that he met her.
0: Yeah.
1: You know, like somebody else was already.
0: Yeah. So
1: in the mix,
0: I think she really wants to be a mom.
1: Yeah.
0: You know, and that was the plan. So I can see them following through, you know, and if the reason for the divorce is just that they grew apart, you know, I mean, I could see it. That's all I'm saying. I do understand how unconventional that is. And especially after you've been married to kind of be like, yeah. But then again, listen, I know a lot of couples that got divorced and raised their kids together as friends. Mm-hmm. You know, it's not like they lived together or anything, but they got along.
1: Yeah.
0: You know?
1: Yeah.
0: And that, I, you know, that's good. That's healthy for the kid.
1: I just wouldn't want to muck it up with, like, they don't share any kids now.
0: Yeah.
1: So I just think that this is her chance to break free.
0: Yeah.
1: She's got enough money. She could do this in a year from now with somebody that she loves.
0: Yeah. I don't disagree with that either. It's a very good point. Or just on her own.
1: Yeah,
0: you know,
1: find a donor. Exactly.
0: You know, but I think, honestly, it's probably just the comfort. You know, and that kind of thing. But we'll dig into it. We'll get a little more info. Talk about that around 7:20 with Nashville Now. We've also got Would You Rathers, your first one coming up just after 7 o'clock. And more music on the way next. Let's go with Josh Ross. And I'm feeling a throwback. We'll do some Trace Adkins. It's up in about 5 minutes.
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2: All right, boys. This is her favorite song, you know that, right? So we play it good and loud. She might get up and dance again. Oh, she put her beard down. Here she comes, here she comes.

0: I'm pretty sure that's the ultimate square dancing song.
1: I love that song so much.
0: Have you been square dancing lately?
1: I have not. I don't even know that I could, honestly.
0: Really?
1: Oh, yeah. No,
0: there's got to be somewhere around here that does square dancing.
1: Bonfire used to do it every Sunday. They had square dancing there.
0: Oh, yeah?
1: I'm sure somebody else took that over because that lady that did it, you know, she didn't work for them.
0: They used to do it down in Boston at, I believe it was called Loretta's Last Call or still is.
1: Dude. I love that place.
0: Yeah, right across from Fenway Park.
1: Yeah.
0: Oh, yeah, man. Oh, we had some good times down there. Mm-hmm. It's 96.5 Live Free Country. Good morning, Michael and Laura with you on a Thursday. I just found out some good stuff. There is a brand new Jelly Roll. Ooh. It dropped as of midnight this morning. I guess.
1: Midnight.
0: Last night. Midnight this morning.
1: I hear you.
0: Technically it's today, so I don't know. Anyway, we're going to get to that. Also, brand new Dylan Scott as well that we will world premiere. Both of those songs coming up around 7:20 this morning with Nashville Now. Laura, this is interesting. You sent me this story and it just kind of made me laugh because I love it. Because especially like in my community, this is not a point of contention, but it's kind of like, well, what do we do? And I'm talking about the last name.

0: I'm not doing this. What, just gonna change the name? Is he gonna pay for it? No, didn't think so. Bye. I'm keeping my name.
1: I'm laughing because it's so you to be like, that's too much paperwork.
0: I hate paperwork.
1: That's too much paperwork. There's always like, especially for me, a lot of same-sex couples, it's like, well, what do we do?
0: Right.
1: There's usually a lot of hyphening, but like my last name is Zarnecki. And so it's really long.
0: Right.
1: And luckily, usually when there's a really long name, like my last ex also had a 3-syllable last name. So if we were to hyphenate, it would have been like 6 syllables, which is just ridiculous.
0: That would have been fun.
1: Yeah. So when we were together, we were both just like, yeah, we probably just want to change our names. But Greg's last name is 1 syllable.
0: Mm.
1: And so like, I don't mind that. Like my buddy Ryan, and they're now divorced, but his husband also had 1 syllable. So it was O'Connor Crow.
0: Mm-hmm.
1: It just kind of flowed.
0: Yeah.
1: So I think that works when you've got, one short name or 2 short names. So when you got 2 long names, what are you going to do?
0: I know.
1: Well, this couple, the families faced off in what they called a battle of the surname. They did a tug of war. Potato sack races.
0: I love a good potato sack race. Everything feels like you're going to die.
1: I have never in my life been in a potato sack race.
0: What? Not even like a pillowcase one?
1: No.
0: Oh my gosh. This was like standard field day activities when I was growing up.
1: Yeah. I do remember field day like in elementary school. I don't ever remember doing a potato sack though. We must have. We must have. Whichever family won got to keep their surname as the couple's new shared last name. In the end, the Borland family won, so the couple became Mr. and Mrs. Borland.
0: I think this should be the new precedent. I think this should be what everyone does from now on. No more like stupid games at the wedding that no one cares about, or maybe even at the engagement party. Maybe instead of bridal showers, we have families facing off.
1: Yeah,
0: for last names.
1: That would be a lot of fun. I don't believe in showers, so I'm all there. I'm there with you.
0: Well, yeah. I mean, that's kind of a dated idea. So one of my best friends, she's getting married, and they've been together for like, I don't know, like 11 years or so. And they've been living together for a while. They bought a house, blah, blah, blah. So they don't need a lot of things. So I was like, here's some cash. Go on a really nice honeymoon. But like, what could they possibly need? And just like looking at their registry, I was making fun of them. I was like, really? You love camping that much? Like, give me a break. But they don't need anything. It used to be because you were trying to help the new couple out. Baby showers, I understand.
1: I always thought that the standard gift was just $100 to cover your meal, basically, per person. So if you have a plus one, you give them $200, mm-hmm. Something like mm-hmm. that. Well, all of this was definitely beloved by the internet, especially because everyone was competing in wedding clothes when they did this.
0: Yes.
1: At least one Borland family member appeared to show up in sneakers, shorts, and a t-shirt, prompting jokes that the whole thing, could have been televised, honestly.
0: Oh my gosh, yeah, I would have watched that.
1: Wedding Wars! Wah, wah, wah! I don't know. That would
0: Who's those in their last name?
1: Remember Spike TV? I feel like that's something that would have been on Spike TV.
0: Oh my gosh, heck yeah.
1: Wedding Wars! Battle for the last name!
0: I love that.
1: Battle of the surname! Mm-hmm. I don't know. Mm-hmm. I think it's cool.
0: I think so too.
1: 603-669-9650. Would you have a battle for the last name? Or would you just go with whichever?
0: Yeah.
1: Honestly, I do think there should be an option. I say go with whoever's got the cooler last name.
0: I agree.
1: I don't like my last name. It's so long and like,
0: I'm attached to my last name because, my dad didn't have any sons. So I feel like it's on me.
1: You're like, I got to pass it on. But you didn't pass it on. Do your kids have his last name?
0: Exactly. Yeah, I don't know what it is. Like, I held my ground until I folded because I got to pick their first names. And both of their first names are, my family.
1: Well, there you go.
0: Yeah,
1: so it's still there. Yeah. It's 96.5 Live Free Country. Michael and Laura with you. Hey, I know it's Thursday, but it's my first day back, and we love having a lot of fun with these. So we've got Would You Rather coming up just after 7. And we're going to kick off another 12 in a row next in just about 5 minutes with Ella Langley and Morgan Wallen. 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
3: It's an easy commute this morning around Bedford on the side streets and highways and into Nashua. We're not seeing any issues on 101 East and Candia traveling towards Portsmouth. Some light volume in Manchester.

0: Chester on 293 up to Concord, and at the state line, you're slowing down on 495 north and southbound between North Andover and Tewksbury. It's been an 80-minute commute into Boston. There's been a crash in Burlington on Route 3 by exit 72, and we're seeing a few slowdowns on 93 south in Methuen from exit 43 into Andover. I'm Emily Spencer, 96.5, Live Free Traffic.
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Like, have you tried to do any sort of home remodel recently? It's 96.5 Live Free Country. 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Michael and Laura with you this morning. Hey, we've got Would You Rathers coming up. One more song after this one from Riley Green, and we'll get to it. I love this. Playing a little tribute to Toby Keith. 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

0: our friend Morgan Wallen there, 96.5 Live Free Country. Hey, good morning, Michael and Laura with ya. I know it's Thursday, but...
1: Would you rather?
0: We just have to.
2: Yeah, that's fine. This one... Well, I'm trying to... Sorry.
0: What?
2: I feel like that was mean of me.
0: You're like, yeah, that's fine, whatever.
2: I'm already thinking of how I need to... Anyway, so
0: it's Alec, my fault. I distracted you.
2: Alec inspired this one, my youngest.
0: Okay. Oh, boy.
2: So would you rather always have to eat your favorite meal with no hands on the floor like a dog, okay? Or have to lick everything before you take a bite. So you're eating a slice of pizza, you have to lick it and then take a bite. And then lick it and then take a bite.
0: Interesting. I don't know, because I don't think the licking and taking a bite is that big of a deal. I don't know if I want to eat my food like a dog either, though.
2: Right.
0: I want to say I would rather eat like a dog just because it's funny. Like, could you picture me like on the floor on all fours, just like mowing down on like chicken tenders?
2: I cannot picture that.
0: But the licking thing, I mean, I guess it would just be like eating everything like ice cream.
2: Yeah, pretty much.
0: But licking bothers me. God, the way that Greg eats like popsicles, the noise from the licking.
2: Yeah.
0: And it's not him. It's just, it's a triggering noise. So I'm like, I don't know if I could do that.
2: No, there's something wrong with both of our brains. It's like science. If the way that people chew drives you crazy, there's like, it's a condition.
0: Yeah. Really?
2: Yeah. And I have it because, Remy could literally be like, minding his own business, just cook for everybody. And I'm just like, why are you chewing so loud?
0: Yeah, it's either, I don't remember what it is. It's either like severe ADHD that does it or slightly on the spectrum. I can't remember which one, but you're right. It is a thing. So because of that, I'm going to go with eating off the floor.
2: Okay.
0: It's 96.5 Live Free Country. We're rolling through 12 in a row with Kane Brown. Bury me in Georgia while eating off the floor like a dog.

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1: All the new music. Just in time for summer.
0: Very excited. Brand new music from Dylan Scott. It's called Dear Big City. And then we also have brand new music from the one and only Jelly Roll. That one is called Hands Up. And we're going to hear both of those songs in full coming up just about actually less than 10 minutes away. We'll do it in Nashville now, right around 7:20. Kenny Chesney's on now. His latest, I love this song. It's Carry On Live Free Country.

0: Currently out in Las Vegas, Laura. This is Kenny Chesney right there.
1: Vegas, baby.
0: Doing his thing at the Sphere. This is his second residency at the Sphere. He was not only one of the very first artists to play the Sphere, he was the very first country artist to play the Sphere.
1: That's a big deal.
0: Yeah, which is pretty cool. But we need him to come back here and play Gillette Stadium because of Kenny Chesney. It's just, it's not summertime without a Kenny Chesney concert, at least in my humble opinion. It's 96.5 Live Free Country. Good morning. We are Michael and Laura.
2: Taking a look behind the scenes of the country music world, it's Nashville Now.
0: Well, Laura, Bailey Zimmerman got himself into a little bit of trouble. I'm not surprised, though. I mean, I love the kid, but he's like, you know, he's in his mid-20s. And, you know, he's kind of famous. And, you know, sometimes you have a little bit too much fun.
1: I know.
0: If you didn't know, there was an incident in the... Sandia, is that how you say that? Resort and casino that led to the cancellation of his show in Albuquerque. And it resulted in him facing some felony and misdemeanor criminal charges. And he is now speaking out about it, saying, of course, so first things first, I want to apologize to the Pueblo of Sandia and to everyone at the Sandia Resort and Casino. I never meant for any of this to come across as disrespectful. I am deeply sorry for my actions that transpired. I respect your community and the hospitality and appreciate the opportunity that was given to me to perform on native land. I take full accountability for everything that happened, and I'm sorry to anyone who feels hurt or disrespected. To my fans who bought tickets and showed up expecting a performance, I'm so sorry. You deserve better from me. I understand that being a musician comes with big responsibilities, both on and off stage, and I know that I fell short that day. I am reflecting on the disappointment and concern that I caused. He now does face felony charges for criminal damages of property, over $1,000 worth of damage, and a misdemeanor charge of falsely obtaining services in New Mexico.
1: That is crazy.
0: He does say, I'm taking this legal matter seriously. I'm committed to doing the work necessary to learn and grow. Thank you to my fans for holding me accountable and for understanding that I'm human. I do not take your support for granted.
1: Yeah.
0: I mean, what else are you going to say?
1: I
0: have always said, like, with celebrities, politicians, anyone, just own it. If you mess up, like, we're all human.
1: Yeah. That's pretty thorough. I mean... When I first saw that he canceled the show and, you know, he trashed this hotel room for like 16 grand and, you know, charged all types of stuff and didn't pay for it, I was like, wow, nothing's changed. And I don't know that anything's changed, but he did do a good job, or his PR team did a great job with that write-up. I will say that.
0: Yeah. It definitely, I'm not going to lie to you. Like, I've met Bailey. I love the kid. I really think he's a good dude. He's just a young kid that did something stupid.
1: Right.
0: But there's no way he wrote that. You know, these people have teams. I'm sure it's genuine.
1: Yeah.
0: You know, it's probably like a ChatGPT. Like, here's what I want to say. Make it sound better.
1: Yeah.
0: But, yeah, I mean, what are you going to do, right? It's funny you say things never change, because this is very much giving hair metal in the 80s. I mean, that's all they did was trash hotel rooms.
1: I think if I was a rock star back in the day, there's not a chance that I wouldn't have screwed up a hotel room intentionally. I mean, I would have paid for it. I wouldn't have acted like I didn't do that.
0: Yeah.
1: Maybe that was part of the process. Like, he didn't leave a big fat tip for anybody that's going to clean it up. So they're like, hey, you know what? Charges room. Felony.
0: There you go. It's 96.5 Live Free Country. Michael and Laura with you. All right, so we have got two big world premieres for you right now from two of our favorite artists. I'm going to start with one of mine, Dylan Scott. I remember when he got his start. I mean, we're talking like 15 years ago. He came around on radio tour to the radio station I was working at, just him and his guitar solo, you know. And so it's really great to see all of his success. And this is brand new music from Dylan Scott. It's called Dear Big City. 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

0: I like that one, Laura.
1: I like it too.
0: Dylan Scott, it's called Dear Big City. That's a world premiere right here, 96.5 Live Free Country. Hey, we are Michael and Laura, and we still have one more world premiere for you.
1: Oh.
0: This is brand new music from the one and only Jelly Roll.
1: Mm-hmm.
0: Now, we do know that Jelly has publicly addressed his split from Bunny XO. I know you were following it all last week. I love his actual quote, though. He says, "The internet is a liar. Nobody cheated on nobody." He made it very clear. No infidelity involved in this breakup and called Bunny his, quote, best friend. As you said, she's also spoken out saying the divorce isn't some huge blow up, that it just ultimately came down to communication issues and one final argument around Mother's Day that neither of them could move past.
1: That sounds like, yeah, Mother's Day. Like, it just, I mean, think about it, right? So Mother's Day argument, they're still going to try to do IVF together. That's not an easy situation to go through together as a couple, is, you know, trying to have a baby. And I mean, I went through a while of not being able to conceive, and it took a toll, for sure. But luckily, we didn't have to go to IVF. I actually ended up, I was on a wait list for months, and then I had my first treatment scheduled, and 2 weeks to the day before I was supposed to get my first shot, I found out I was pregnant with Anthony. Isn't that crazy?
0: Yeah. Well, but that's the universe working in
1: right,
0: your favor.
1: Exactly.
0: Whatever, so you believe in.
1: It saved me a lot of money too. But yeah, I can imagine. I just think it has a lot to do with the child thing, and then him being on tour,
0: yeah,
1: and then him losing weight and probably getting attention from different people he maybe wasn't before.
0: Well, we're talking about the other thing too. First of all, I hate that we're talking about them like this. You know, I mean, I part of me is always like, you know, kind of has a little bit of empathy for celebrities, because it's like, I would hate it if everyone was talking about me, mm-hmm, you know. Mm-hmm. But I mean, they're in the public eye, and it's interesting. Mm-hmm. But what we're talking about here, I mean, those are two very big life changes. I shouldn't say changes, life events, like insurance calls it.
1: Right.
0: And having a baby, but also losing a significant amount of weight like that.
1: Right.
0: I mean, you're becoming a whole other person.
1: Mm-hmm.
0: And usually when people go through a life change like that, it does end a relationship, because it's self-discovery, maybe. I don't know. Mm-hmm. But I do believe that the weight loss has something to do with it too. But again, we're not them. Bunny, you know, says that they're still very close. They talk regularly. They remain supportive of one another. Both have emphasized that there's still a lot of love and respect between the two of them. And they're still having a baby together.
1: Yeah.
0: So
1: crazy. That's the craziest part about it.
0: You know, well, I mean, again, I understand. I made a comment earlier about I could see, you know, having a baby with your best friend, but also, oof, that is going to be complicated,
1: right?
0: At some point.
1: Yeah.
0: And now, you know, Jelly is releasing a new song. It's his first song since filing for divorce. It's called Hands Up. It's not explicitly a breakup song, but it does focus on, you know, perseverance, redemption, moving forward, you know. And he did pair it with this video that kind of highlights, you know, his weight loss journey.
1: Mm-hmm.
0: You know, so I mean, it's really more that, but also, you know, it could have something to do with a breakup as well.
1: Mm-hmm.
0: Bunny acknowledged that that Jelly has actually started dating. So she says that she's supportive of him moving on, and has encouraged fans to give him the space and happiness as they both begin their next chapter of their lives.
1: Wow. I don't know about all that.
0: Yeah, I'm with you. I mean, it's got to be tough. Yeah. It's got to be very tough. Well, with that, this is brand new Jelly Roll. It's called Hands Up. 96.5 Live Free Country. Good morning. We're Michael and Laura.

0: already see it. When he does that live, everybody in the audience with their hands up, going back and forth.
1: Or lighters or cell phones.
0: Lighters. Who has lighters?
1: I just found one the other day.
0: It makes me so angry when I go to shows and they do the cell phone thing.
1: Yeah.
0: I mean, it's really pretty. Don't get me wrong. Especially like when you're at a place like Gillette Stadium and there's nearly 100,000 people there. But
1: it gets really bright. It's weird.
0: Yeah. I don't know. If you're old enough to have been to a show where people had lighters up in the air, it's not the same.
1: Yeah, it's not.
0: It's 96.5 Live Free Country. We are Michael and Laura, and we've got more music on the way. 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

0: Laura, I'm curious. What are some of your hobbies?
1: Well,
0: Why do you laugh?
1: Because I don't even know how you don't know this.
0: Well, I do know, but okay. I'm asking.
1: For the radio.
0: Yeah.
1: Okay. All
0: well,
1: right.
0: I'm also curious because I have an idea, I should say.
1: Okay. Well, I got very much into reading in the last 20 years. I love exercising. Specifically, I love Pilates. I love baking. I love cooking. I love hosting parties. I love planning parties. I love gardening.
0: I was going to say, I was waiting for like the outdoor yard work to come into play.
1: I love weeding.
0: Mm.
1: And I know a lot of people don't like to do that, but there's nothing more satisfying than when you rip up a weed and it's got that
0: and the
1: root,
0: whole root.
1: And you're
0: yes.
1: like, see ya, bye.
0: Oh, man.
1: Destroyed.
0: You want to, if you like that satisfaction, you should have been at my house here in New Hampshire when I dug up the daylilies because, oh my God, the root system on a daylily is insane.
1: We used to get vines in Goffstown, and it was
0: oof.
1: Just like,
0: oh, oh yeah, oh. You just keep pulling and pulling.

0: couldn't be further from reality. She says, quote, she enjoys laying down, eating, chilling, and watching TikTok clips. Those are her hobbies.
1: Oh my gosh.
0: She added, I'm completely content laying in my bed for 8 hours a day and being far away from the public.
1: This is the Matrix, right? We're living it now.
0: Well, her admission comes as this broader data suggests that the definition of hobbies may actually be evolving.
1: Mm-hmm.
0: According to the survey conducted, essentially they say that the majority of us, 60% of people who do have hobbies, spend less than 5 hours a week doing them. But Gen Z is actually spending more time, like up to 10 hours on hobbies per week. But the findings are that their hobbies, quote unquote, are much like low pressure activities. Like, again, she says that her hobby is laying down looking at TikTok.
1: Yeah. Boring. I mean, I guess like that's kind of the same thing as reading. I guess.
0: Yeah, but see, if you're
1: like the sitting down and doing nothing part, you know.
0: No, I'm firmly going to disagree, because if you are reading, you are engaging your brain. If you're laying down staring at TikTok, I'm sorry, you're not engaging your brain. I mean, you are, but it's not. You know,
1: I don't think it's good for you.
0: Yeah, it's a different part of your brain or something. I don't know. I'm not a neurobiologist, but this just. This just killed me. Like, really? Oh. I mean, when I was a kid, like, man, I mean, I could not stay inside.
1: No, me neither.
0: I mean, we went everywhere. I had a bike and I literally would ride to like the next town. I mean, we would leave the house at like 11 o'clock in the morning and not come back until dinner time.
1: Right. I thought my house was so boring.
0: Yeah.
1: I mean, like, and the things that's funny too is like, you know, growing up, my house was always immaculate.
0: Yeah, mine too.
1: And now I understand why. It's because my mom's like, go outside with your friends.
0: Yeah.
1: I wasn't in the house messing everything up.
0: Yeah, that's a very good point too. This says, while traditional hobbies do still exist, they're not always like high effort activities. Like, I guess watching TV shows or movies is now widely embraced as a hobby. Reading, I understand. Outdoor activities, yes. Cooking, baking. Those, they say, offer the same comfort and escapism as some other hobbies, you know, that are low-key versus, like, a high-adrenaline hobby. Like, somebody that's like, oh, I go hiking or I go skiing or motorboating or whatever.
1: Well, that stuff's expensive, too.
0: Yeah. I don't know. I guess I'm just really discouraged by the fact that, like, you know, laying in bed and watching TikTok is considered a hobby.
1: Yeah.
0: Eating is considered a hobby.
1: Maybe we just don't understand. Maybe they don't understand what a hobby traditionally is. You know, it's something you put effort into.
0: Yeah, well, and I'm glad you're saying that, because like this article is defending her. The article is basically saying like, yeah, man, you know, like why do hobbies have to be so hard? You know, as long as it's, they went scientific and they say that, you know, like hobbies release that, give you that dopamine release, you know, and can relax you, you know, like it's escapism, you know. So they're like, okay, so maybe watching a movie, you know, could be a hobby. I don't think so. Unless you're like a connoisseur, you know.
1: I feel like when I was younger, that would have been something that my high school boyfriend would have said. He would have been like, my hobbies include watching movies. Like, he thought he was so cool with all the movies that he had.
0: Well, I mean, it's funny you say that, because I dated someone as well that had like, that was proud of the DVD collection of like over 1,000 DVDs. I mean, I'm like, what are you going to do with all
1: those? Right, exactly. Back then it was a big deal.
0: Yeah.
1: You know what I mean? Like,
0: I still don't think it's a hobby. You know, something like that, that's like, well, I guess it could be, because you're collecting movies, so that's your hobby.
1: True.
0: You're at least, but see, even that, there's a difference between, that's why I say like a connoisseur, like being a collector and making it a thing, versus like, yeah, my hobbies are, I like watch Netflix and chill.
1: Do you know I still collect Barbies?
0: Really?
1: At least one every year. Yeah.
0: Interesting. Yeah. I'm trying to think. I did, when I was a kid, I collected rocks.
1: Oh, there you go.
0: But like precious rocks.
1: But you sold them too, right?
0: I did. Did I told you that?
1: Yeah. Oh, yeah, dude. I think I might have that written down somewhere.
2: Wow.
0: I still have the sign to the store, the Supersonic Rock Shop.
1: Wow. Can you take a picture of that for me?
0: Yeah, I will. It's hanging in the basement.
1: That's awesome.

0: I'm trying to think, like, yeah, I mean, I collected baseball cards and things like that. I have a comic book collection. I was a big collector. I would say those are my hobbies. Mm-hmm. When I was growing up, I mean, my favorite pastime and hobby, I don't do it anymore, and I really need to bring it back. It's still there. It's just everything's all rusty. We had a wood shop in the basement, and I would do all sorts of crafts with my dad.
1: I love that.
0: Yeah, so I would make, like, furniture, and I would make, like, decorations for the house and stuff.
1: Remy's uncle moved away to Florida a few years ago, and he gave me his table saw, and then my husband forbid me from using it on my own. So I was like, well, what did I get the table saw for?
0: You need the table saw. You got to cut the molding and stuff, right? When you're doing your remodels.
1: Not fair.
0: I am going to defend him on this one only because you yourself have referred to certain jobs multiple times as that's the man's job.
1: Yeah.
0: So.
1: Well, like the stinky things. Because yeah. You know how sensitive my nose is. Like, I will take the trash out. But, like, also, I'm going to want you to take the trash out. Yeah. Like, I'll take the trash out in a bind. But, like, also, just take the trash out, please.
0: I'm talking about, like, oil changes.
1: Oh, yeah. Well, I can't be bothered with that. I can't be bothered with that. I'm just a girl.
0: It's 96.5 Live Free Country. We've got more music on the way. We're going to kick off 12 in a row with Tucker Wetmore. Maybe some Shaboozy in the mix. Also, just after 8 o'clock, we have another Would You Rather.
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3: Folium is picking up on South Willow Street and Quincy Ave around Manchester off 293, and you're slowing down on the Everett through the work zone heading into Nashua Inn and Bedford on 101. No problems to the coast on 101 East, and at the state line, the usual delays on 495 North and southbound from Haverland to Tewksbury. It's looking like a two-hour ride into Boston. You're hitting the brakes on 95 South in Linfield from exit 59 down to 54. And we're seeing a few slowdowns on Route 3 in Chelmsford starting at exit 76. I'm Emily Spencer, 96.5, Live Free Traffic.
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0: Well, we've got a couple of shows coming up, Laura. It's very exciting. Tomorrow night, you and I are heading up to Guilford to go see Hottie at the Bank of New Hampshire Pavilion.
1: I am so excited.
0: Actually, I just said tomorrow night. That's tonight. That's

0: It is tonight. I don't even know what day it is.
1: I don't know how we're going to make it tomorrow. It's going to be miserable.
0: Yeah, I've done it a few times.
1: Oh, my God. I am so rusty with that.
0: But this weekend, Laura, this is pretty cool. Over at the Auburn Pits, you're going to be hanging out. It's going to be on Sunday?
1: Yeah. So this Sunday, starting at 12:30, actually, I'm going to be at the Country Fest. Pinnacle Foundation puts it together. And it's going to be going all day, 12:30 to 7:30. They're going to have tons of live performances.
0: Josh Logan's playing.
1: Yep.
0: Dude, I love Josh.
1: Whiskey Six Trio is great. Slipshot's going to be there. And tickets are only $25. So that includes barbecue and soft drinks and obviously live entertainment. So if you have time, come on by. I'd love to see you. And it's all going to a good cause. So.
0: You can get all the info on that over at livefreecountry.com. Well, speaking of the devil, here he is. It's Hottie.

0: tonight, Bank of New Hampshire Pavilion. That guy right there, it's Hardy. Oh, it's going to be such a good show, Laura. I'm excited for you to go.
1: Yeah, I'm wicked excited. Thank you for taking me.
0: It'll be fun. Well, it's Thursday, but we don't care.
2: Would you rather?
1: Okay. I was grocery shopping the other day, and I was thinking to myself, man, this would be hard if I was on crutches, because I have done that before.
0: Oh,
1: my
0: boy.
1: Friend Jenny, shout out to Jenny, years ago, I sprained my ankle, and trying to grocery shop when you're on crutches is so annoying because, like,
0: I would have just gotten the little cart.
1: Well, I didn't want to do that because what if somebody called me out? They're like, really, for a sprained ankle? I would have been like, so anyhow, long story short, it led me to this question right here. So, would you rather rollerblade to the grocery store and have to rollerblade home with your groceries, or would you rather skateboard to the grocery store and back home with your groceries?
0: Well, I can't rollerblade for the life of me, so I'll go with the skateboard. Also,
1: you can
0: the
1: skateboard?
0: I can skateboard.
1: Wow, good for you.
0: Well, my cousin Harley was a professional skateboarder.
1: No way!
0: Growing up. Yeah, now he's a sneakerhead and does all the sneaker
1: Makes
0: things.
1: Sense.
0: Yeah. Yeah. I know, I have an interesting family when you really dig into it. I mean, his name is Harley.
1: Mm.
0: But yeah, because I've never been able to rollerblade. Interestingly enough, though, I roller skated. When I was a kid, we had the roller rink like down the street.
1: Yeah, I love a good old what did they call those, roller rinks?
0: Yeah, the one here in Manchester is not big enough. It's only like, you know what I mean? Like the ring itself is smaller than normal.
1: Yeah.
0: And then everything is only on like one half. A real roller rink, the ring is in the middle of the room, and you got stuff all around it. The place here is, I mean, it's not bad, but it just,
1: the vibes are good.
0: Yeah. It just feels tiny.
1: Yeah.
0: You know,
1: I should take the boys there. I always forget that's their Remix, right?
0: I think that's what it's called. Yeah.
1: So I grew up down the street from Granite Skate. That was the one that was near me. I had a birthday party there.
0: Oh, I do remember birthday parties at the roller rink. Again, 4th of July is my birthday, so I never had one of those fun birthday parties because there was always a barbecue happening anyway.
1: Yep.
0: Yeah, I'm going to go with the skateboard because A, I know how to skateboard, but B, another thing you could do is put all the groceries on the skateboard and just walk.
1: I would never attempt skateboarding.
0: It's not hard.
1: I would knock my teeth out.
0: If you can balance yourself and rollerblade, you can absolutely roller skate.
1: I don't know.
0: It's 96.5, Live Free Country. 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

0: Sometimes I forget to press buttons, Laura. Oh,
1: well, there's a lot of that happened while you're gone. So
0: it's 96.5 Live Free Country. We are Michael and Lauren. We've got alternative headlines coming up after Bailey Zimmerman.
1: We've got one out of New York.
0: Oh, yay!
1: New England. Oh, no, okay. England!
0: It's next. We'll get to that after Bailey Zimmerman. Live Free Country, it's Chevy Silverado.

0: Bailey Zimmerman.
1: He did, if you did not hear earlier during Nashville Now around 7:20, he did make a formal apology for essentially going all 1980s hair band. And, well, he trashed a hotel room.
2: Yeah.
1: But you know what? Kids in their 20s do stupid things.
3: It's true.
1: That's all I have to say. That's the wrong one. Let's do this again.
4: Forget breaking news.
5: Great story.
4: This is slightly bent news.
5: Compelling and rich.
4: It's alternative headlines.
2: It's because we were just talking about Nashville news.
1: Yeah.
2: That's why.
1: No, it's because you stuttered like, whoa, trying to get the T's out. And so I stuttered.
2: Yeah, I'm going to blame turns. You. Well, I was trying to defend you, but that's okay,
1: you
2: Michael.
1: Were.
2: All right, so let's see if I can get it out this time. A 47-year-old man from England was just sentenced for making and selling unauthorized remix CDs.
1: Oh my God. 2001 called. Do you remember? Oh
2: Dude.
1: God. Do you remember? And I say 2001, more like 1995, 96. You could go to flea markets and you could get like bootleg DVDs.
2: Bootleg everything.
1: You could get like off market Nikes and like all sorts of cool stuff.
2: The flea market in Derry back in the day used to be lit. They had like a purple elephant that was polka dotted. It was right across from Clam Haven. G-Town, what up? Everybody knows. They used to have those like bootleg coach bags.
1: Yeah.
2: Oh my gosh. They raided it one time. Then there was like all these people running all over town. Anyhow. So this guy is going to receive a 26-month prison sentence, suspended for 18 months, plus 250 hours of unpaid community service. So they began the investigation on him back in 2018. And then they issued a warrant back in 2022, and he just kept going with it. He just kept selling these CDs like it was like 2001. Like
1: he must have joined Columbia House like 20 times over and just saved them all.
2: Bum, bum, bum, bum, bum. I don't know.
1: Buy one CD, get 10 free.
2: Yeah.
1: I'm still waiting on my 10.
2: I know, right? And a LARPer cannot role play her way out of a speeding ticket.
1: A LARPer?
2: Yeah.
1: What
2: live,
1: is it?
2: Live action role playing.
1: Oh.
2: LARP.
1: I'm surprised I didn't know that because I'm such a nerd.
2: You didn't
1: know. I know that. MMORPG.
2: What's that?
1: Massive multiplayer online role playing game.
2: What's the difference?
1: One's a game and one's like actual real life.
2: Yeah, I would rather do the real life one because there's like costumes involved and stuff.
1: Yeah.
2: Like, what is it? Role Models. They do that that movie. And they're like dressing up in medieval stuff and fighting each other. Anyhow, so this lady was apparently driving pretty fast. She was going 106 miles per hour in a 65 when she got pulled over in Arizona, right? She said it was because she was late for her tournament in Colorado for LARPing.
1: You know what? Honestly, I get the alternative headline there, the whole LARPing part of it. But if you've been on 93 here in southern New Hampshire recently, 106 feels slow.
2: What?
1: Come on.
2: That's over 40 miles per hour more than the speed limit.
1: I am telling you, man, take a trip down to Salem one day and drive about 75, 80 miles an hour and see how fast people still fly by you.
2: Mm-hmm.
1: I don't know what it is lately. We've just decided that 93 is like the Autobahn. Is that what it is?
2: Mm.
1: The road where there's no speed limit?
2: Yeah. What is that, Germany?
1: Germany.
2: I don't know. Anyhow, so
1: Autobahn.
2: The Arizona police actually wrote on their Facebook about it. They said that speeding to save a fictional realm is no excuse for drivers to speed on the highways.
1: I don't care what realm you're trying to get to. There's no excuse for speeding.
2: I love it. And lastly, an 84-year-old woman in Florida was arrested after deputies say she fired a gun as a warning shot to a neighbor who was mowing his lawn just past 8 o'clock at night.
1: Listen, all right, so I'm going to tell you a little story here, okay? When I go to Connecticut, I will stay with my parents.
2: Mm-hmm.
1: And they have a next door neighbor. And we love them. We love them. They're great people. Okay. But her husband, Sunday morning, 7:30 in the morning, ring, ring. He's out there with a freaking leaf blower, like just blowing things around and like all morning long. It's like, dude, can you wait until like the sun comes up at least?
2: Yeah.
1: I just, oh, yeah. So you know what? In this particular instance, I empathize and sympathize.
2: I used to have a neighbor across the street when I lived in Goffstown. He would mow his lawn. Like, he had a ride-on mower.
1: Yeah.
2: And it was like every day when he would get home from work.
1: Oh, that's excessive.
2: It didn't matter when he would get home. So sometimes it would be like he was out there in the dark. And I'm like, what is he doing? So yeah, I can understand what this lady was doing. Luckily, nobody was hurt. And it was only in the guy's general direction. But of course, you know, he told cops that he feared for his safety. So they took the lady in for aggravated assault with a deadly weapon. Hence the gun.
1: It's 96.5 Live Free Country. Michael and Laura with you. Hey, we got more on the way from Nate Smith and Dustin Lynch. Also, we should probably talk about something. You know what? Let's talk about earlier. We were talking about the newlywed couple that are doing the competition for their last name. Mm-hmm. Well, what about this person that had their engagement ring completely plunged into darkness and then just appeared 10 years later?
2: Oh, weird.
1: Yeah, we'll get to that. It's all up in just about 5 minutes.
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0: So, Laura, if something you flushed down the toilet randomly showed up again 10 years later, you'd probably be a little mortified.
1: Yeah.
0: You know, unless, of course, it's something like a priceless engagement ring, right?
1: Oh, then I'd be excited.
0: I thought this was pretty cool. You sent this to me. According to CBS News, there was this Michigan company, Titan Plumbing. They responded to an emergency call when they discovered an engagement ring. And after putting a photo of the ring on social media, they were contacted by a woman named Sue, who recalled a customer at her place of employment who'd accidentally dropped their ring down the toilet.
1: Oh, my God.
0: Quote, Sue and this customer tried to fish it out themselves. They got big rubber gloves and they were reaching in the toilet trying to get the ring out, and it was gone. She contacted the customer she remembered was Orem. I don't know. Maybe that's his name. She says, quote, she finally came in and saw the ring and said it looked like mine. She had original paperwork from 1965.
1: Aww.
0: She'd been married with her husband for like 60 years. I guess they took the ring to a local jeweler to be cleaned.
1: Yeah, I'd imagine it would need a cleaning after all that. Holy smokes.
0: But after that, it was good as new. She says that she put it on. She was crying. It was very cute.
1: Oh, that's so sweet. That just goes to show you, like, nothing's ever really lost.
0: No.
1: You just don't know where it is.
0: That's true. Have you ever had anything that you lost and then it shows up like 10 years later?
1: Probably, but you weren't here Monday for my Monday feel good. I lost my whole wallet this weekend. I know. At the beach, Michael.
0: Yeah, no. That's
1: so
0: terrifying.
1: I know. I had no idea. The worst part is I had no idea. So this kid, he's like young 20s or whatever. Him and his dad were like walking the beach looking for me because obviously it had my, so then they crept me on Instagram, and thank God I have a public Instagram. So they're like looking, and they had seen that I just posted that I was still at the beach. So they were like, oh, she's still here. So they're looking for me. And then he sent me a message on Instagram, which I didn't get until, of course, after he gave me the wallet. But they spent 2 hours walking the beach looking for me.
0: That's cute, though.
1: I know.
0: That's really
1: cool. Crazy.
0: Well, I'm glad that you told me that because you have mildly restored my faith in humanity.
1: Me too.
0: Sometimes you do need a feel-good story.
1: Yep.
0: Also, I just noticed the sun is out. It was gloomy this morning.
1: I know, and it said it was going to rain, so.
0: I was worried it was going to be a wah-wah day, but it looks like things are going to be good after all. Mm-hmm. Hey, listen, we've got more music for you. Let's do another 12 in a row. We'll kick that off with, we've got Stephen Wilson Jr., some Luke Bryan, and we're going to see him tonight, Hottie. Up next in just about 5 minutes, right here, 96.5 Live Free Country.
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3: We're seeing a lot of heavy traffic in Bedford on 101 getting onto the highway and on South River Road, and a few slowdowns around Manchester on the side streets off 293. No problems to the coast on 101 East at the state line. The usual delays on 495 north and southbound between Haverhill and Tewksbury, and on 93 south starting at exit 40 in Methuen. It's about a 95-minute ride into Boston. You're hitting the brakes on 95 south in Linfield starting exit 59, and the usual slowdowns on Route 3 in Chelmsford by the Low Connector. I'm Emily Spencer, 96.5, Lit Free Traffic.
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0: tonight at the Bank of New Hampshire Pavilion. 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Laura, have you ever driven up Mount Washington?
1: No.
0: It is scary.
1: Yeah. It is, I hear that.
0: It is. It's so funny because this is how arrogant I am. We did this a couple of summers ago, and we started driving up Mount Washington, and like three quarters of the way, it's fine. And I remember I'm driving, I'm like, this is fun. I don't know what people are talking about. And then you start to get close to the top, and literally the edge of the road is like inches from the edge of your tire. Eww. And it is freaking scary.
1: That's crazy.
0: But it's so worth it. I mean, it's one of those things that, like, you can day trip, you know, you can take the family, you can take the kids, you can just go by yourself, whatever you want to do. Like, you drive up Mount Washington.
1: Mm-hmm.
0: I think it's so cool that we have that. It's like an hour away.
1: Yeah.
0: But it can get a little pricey. 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
1: You and three passengers. So that's like a car full of people. It just went on just after 8 o'clock this morning. So you can get that for like $72. I think it's usually around like $150, $140, something like that. So it's a good deal.
0: Yeah, that's a deal.
1: That's 100%. A steal.
0: Like, yes.
1: Are you going to go? Did they sell out yet?
0: I don't know. I haven't looked, but I'm definitely going to buy one.
1: I know
0: one.
1: You were hovering over it this morning.
0: I know. Listen, I think it's cool. And it costs a lot of money, so it's nice to get a deal. Where is the right? There it is. Aha, here we go. These days been lying in his bed, man. Stephen Wilson Jr. and Gary. I'm messing everything up today. Working

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0: Eric Church there, 96.5, Live Free Country. Hello, Michael and Laura with you. All right, so it's Thursday, but I wasn't here yesterday, and we do love this. So,
1: would you rather?
2: Okay, Michael.
0: Yes.
2: Would you rather bring back from the dead, okay, one of your favorite fictional characters from a series or an artist who passed away?
0: I would go with a fictional character from a series. Only because I don't really know any artists. I'm not like arts. I mean, the art that I like is like the theater. You know.
2: I guess I mean recording artist.
0: Okay, so like a musician.
2: Yeah.
0: Can I pick a musician and just make them immortal?
2: Sure.
0: We must never lose Dolly Parton.
2: Oh, well, that's...
0: No, Bill Shatner.
2: Okay.
0: Bill Shatner must live forever. Okay. Bill Shatner, Dolly Parton, and Reba McEntire must all live forever. And Patrick Stewart. You got to put Patrick Stewart in there, too.
2: Oh, boy.
0: I'm going to be so sad when all of those people pass away.
2: Yeah.
0: Imagine if they all died at the same time on the same day.
2: Yeah, that would... I would probably suggest counseling for you if that happens.
0: I don't know why my brain works this way, Laura. I don't know why. What about you? Who are you going to bring back to life?
2: Okay.
0: You like how I made the decision for you?
2: I would say Prince, because I never got to see him in concert, and yes. I would love... I feel like that was so... Like, when I found out he died, I was so upset. So that was like... Or George Michael, because okay. I love both of them. And those were like 80s icons that I always wanted to go see, and I never really had a chance to. You know, I was a young girl in my 20s. I was too broke to go afford to see Prince. And I don't know what Michael was doing at that time. He's probably out in the UK or something.
0: What time is this?
2: 2016. Yeah, I think Prince was like April 2016, and George Michael was like Christmas.
0: Oh, that's right.
2: Christmas
0: I remember now. Yeah. So I was in 2016. I was in Boston. I, Laura, now that you've brought up Prince, am going to play for you my all-time favorite Prince moment in history.
2: Okay.
0: And it's from a TV show.
3: I'm Prince. So what seems to be the problem? Oh, how rude of me. I haven't given you enough time to freak out yet. You may do so now.
4: Oh, my God. Oh my God.
3: I'm not familiar with this term.
0: So the thing that you need to know about that is that, so that's from New Girl.
2: Okay.
0: And I just love it because he's like, oh, I'm sorry. I haven't allowed you to freak out, you know, because he is who he is. Mm-hmm. But the funny thing about that is Prince actually reached out to the producers of New Girl and was like, hey, can I be on the show?
2: Oh my gosh. And how do you say no to that? Right?
0: I know,
2: you're
0: right?
2: Just like, you just find a way to make it happen.
0: And they made it so amazing. Like, he played himself and yeah, it's just so cool.
2: That's awesome.
0: R.I.P. Prince, R.I.P. It's 96.5 Live Free Country with George Burge now and Luke Bryan. Ride, ride, ride. Country Critters is up in less than 10 minutes.

0: That's our boy Russell D right there in Worth Your Wild. It's 96.5 Live Free Country. Michael and Laura with you this morning. All right, Laura, it is officially time for Country Critters. And this week, we have literal critters. I got some noises.
1: Milo and Georgie. How cute are those names?
0: They are, in fact, guinea pigs.
1: Guinea pigs. Two young piggies is what they're saying they are. They're looking for a new home. They're two tiny, fluffy brothers with big personalities and even bigger voices. These guinea pigs are basically squeaky little boy band. You will often hear them harmonizing for snacks. Every chirp is filled with joy, with twitchy noses, wiggly butts, and bright personalities. They're a pair of pocket-sized performers. Milo and Georgie never have been around other animals and would love to stay that way. These piggies have been medically cleared and are good to go. All adoptions start with a visit to the shelter, of course, the Humane Society for Greater Nashua. And you can check it out on our website, too, at Country Critters, that webpage. So I think I've never seen a cuter thing in my life. Like,
0: they make such weird noises.
1: Look at this.
0: Yeah, he's calico. I love it.
1: Oh my gosh.
0: I just like the noises.
1: I just know the boys would like let it out in the yard or something. That's the only thing keeping me from getting something like that.
0: You know what you should do is get a ferret. You're like, no.
1: Absolutely not, Michael. What? Give me more ferret noises. Or no, not ferret noises. Those are piggy noises?
0: Yeah.
1: Guinea pigs?
0: These are the guinea pigs. Oh.
1: But yeah, apparently.
0: These guinea pigs are quiet.
1: They're like a little boy band. So if you're looking for a little boy band in your house, check out the website, livefreecountry.com.
0: 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We are Michael and Laura. Hey, we're still with you for a little bit longer. We got more music next from John Party and Nate Smith.
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0: Morgan Wallen there as we roll through 12 in a row. Michael and Laura with you. All right, Laura, it's time for us to vacate the studio. We need to get a nap in.
1: Yeah, we need to stretch. We need to maybe do a little pregame.
0: Yes. No?
1: Yeah, all right. We're going
0: to
1: party.
0: There will be plenty
1: tonight.
0: Of booze.
1: I am so excited.
0: We're going to go see Heidi tonight. Hey, if you're going to be out there, look for us. We will be just under the pavilion by the stage there. Come and say hello. Jackson Dean's on. We'll leave you with Make a Liar. It's 96.5 Live Free Country. 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

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Sam Adams, the official beer of the Boston Red Sox. Another get-together tomorrow night with Christian from The Night Show. 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Kinda like

0: That's Parmalee and God Knew Better. 96.5 Live Free Country, new from Nashville. Welcome to your Thursday workday. Getting ready for the weekend here. Looks like the weather's going to be really nice. We'll talk about that coming up. And something to kick off your weekend tomorrow, Christian from The Night Show is going to be out and about. He's going to be at the Alamo Texas Barbecue and Tequila Bar in Brookline from 6 to 8 tomorrow. It's another Sam Adams Red Sox get-together, and it'll be game two of the Sox-Yankees at Fenway. We'll be cranking some tunes and giving away a lot of Sam Adams swag and Live Free gear as well. 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

0: 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Now, live free weather.
1: Well, it looks like some clouds out there today, 80. Rain tonight, 60. Morning showers give way to sun and clouds tomorrow. It's going to end up being a really nice start to the weekend, 80. And the weekend, could it be two in a row? Sun and clouds Saturday and Sunday, as it looks right now. Low 80s both days.
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Here comes Dustin Lynch. 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

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Well, they're all pretty good. And you're right. And the next question is, Mark, did you pick these out? No, they don't trust me to do that. 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
4: Cloudy out there today, 80 for the high. Rain tonight, 60. Leftover showers in the morning, then sun and clouds to get the weekend started tomorrow, 80. And sun and clouds Saturday and Sunday, low 80s both days.
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0: 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Tonight is bottoms up. Throw it on down. This is 96.5 Live Free Country. Gone country. Look at them. Another 12 in a row next in less than 5 minutes.
1: My name is Jessa. 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

Well, thank goodness you have the World Cup to look forward to, right? Red Sox back home against the Yankees, 1-4 tonight. They are taking on the Yankees at Fenway. Fenway has been a house of horrors this year for them. We'll have to see how it goes. Here's Bailey Zimmerman now on Live Free Country. Why?

0: 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Snack Tracks on the way here at the top of the hour. 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
2: 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I can't remember it in recent memory. We've got him today, first at three now. Here's Ladies Love Country Boys on Live Free Country. 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
1: Turn it up, song. All right, boys. This is her favorite song. You know that, right? So we play it good and loud. She might get up and dance again. Oh, she put her beard down. Here she comes.

96.5, The Free Country. Yesterday, I celebrated a birthday, and I wanted to do it on the down low. Just low key. I don't need to make a big deal of it. My mom did anyway. Details in 7. Oh, no.

0: Kevin Powers there in Shaboozy. Move on 96.5, Live Free Country. So yesterday was my birthday, and I would prefer to just have it on the down low and have it pass like any other day. A couple of days ago, my mother gives me a call and says, "We're having a barbecue for your birthday." I'm like, "Why are we doing that? I don't need a party. I'm old now." So let's just move on. No, we're having some people over. You're coming. Oh, okay. Well, all right. And then she says, "Would you like a cake?" And I go, "No, not necessary." "Well, you're getting one anyway." "All right. Well, why are we doing this exercise if you've already decided what I'm doing?" Doesn't matter how old you are. Your mom could still boss you around a little bit. And by the way, it sounds like I'm complaining. I'm not. The food was really good.
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0: 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Now, live free weather.
1: Clouds out there today, 80. Rain tonight, 60. Clouds, morning showers, and then sun and clouds develop, 80 to get the weekend started. And sun and clouds Saturday and Sunday, low 80s both days.
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Here's Lee Bryce now. 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

Well, the ladies on The View were talking about Kenny Chesney and something he had to say in a recent interview. 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

0: Florida, Georgia Line and Cruise on 96.5, Live Free Country. And we had some Kenny inside our 12 in a row. And during a recent interview, he spoke out about his stance on politics, saying that he never thought it was his place to talk about it, sparking debate on The View as they were basically debating the duties of celebrities to speak out. Because a lot of people listen to them. They have, you know, multiple platforms and a lot of followers and things like that. But, you know, I don't know about you, but when I go to a concert, I don't want to hear the person's politics. Even if I agree with them 110%, I just want to hear the music. I'm going there to escape the craziness and the nonsense that is the day-to-day world. Just my opinion. And I'm not saying don't speak out, because yes, you do have a platform. Kenny doesn't think he can make a difference. He probably can make a difference because, again, he's got a lot of people that have their ear to him in what he says and what he does. But, again, his prerogative. He gets to decide what he wants to talk about and not talk about.
1: You found it. But I gotta bear my hands. Southern New Hampshire's new home for

0: music next in less than 5 minutes.
1: Last year, I had back pain radiating down my right leg. 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
4: Clouds out there today, 80. Rain tonight, 60. Clouds with morning showers tomorrow. Then we'll see sun develop, 80 for the high. And sun and clouds Saturday and Sunday, low 80s both days.
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Big show tonight at Bank of New Hampshire Pavilion in Guilford. Hardy is there, and he's at the Xfinity Center tomorrow night. And hopefully you have tickets to one of those shows. Maybe you want them from us.

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1: 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What's going on? Welcome to your Thursday workday. Got any weekend plans yet? Love to hear from you. 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It's a good idea. I'm going to steal it. Call it my own.

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Take a look at some of the acts that you're going to get to see tonight on TV if you check out the CMA Fest recap. 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

0: New from Nashville, Cody Jenks, and found on 96.5 Live Free Country. And we mentioned a couple of times during the show, and we've been talking about it over the last couple of weeks. The big show tonight on ABC, CMA Fest, they take 4 days and crunch it down into 3 hours and give you the best of the best. You've got a lot of great performances tonight from Bailey Zimmerman, Blake Shelton, Kojo, Ella Langley, Hardy, Jason Aldean, Shelley Roll. The list goes on and on. If it's a country music A-lister, pretty good chance you're going to see him. Not all of them, but a lot of them. And it's hosted by Riley Green and Laura Spencer from GMA. Again, all the fun gets underway on ABC tonight at 8 o'clock.
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4: Cloudy day today, around 80. Not too bad. Rain tonight, 60. Morning showers give way to sun and clouds, 80 tomorrow to get the weekend started. Saturday and Sunday, beautiful both days, sun and clouds, low 80s.
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Have a great Friday Eve. We'll get back together to wrap up the work week tomorrow, starting at 10 o'clock. Jess is in next to continue our 12 in a row, get you home today as well. We've got Luke Bryan up for you now, and I don't want this night to end on 96.5, The Free Country. Have a great afternoon. 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
17: 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Now, live free weather.
18: Mix of sun and clouds and around 85. Mostly cloudy overnight, 62. Tomorrow, it's going to be cloudy with thunderstorms and a high of 77.
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0: 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I'm Jess, and Live Free Summer is on. 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We do it every hour. 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
2: We have backups on the Everett Turnpike southbound right now, about a mile backup just due to some road work that's going on as you make your way down through Merrimack. Beyond that, it's busy on Route 3 going through Manchester and Hooksett. 125 in Epping has a couple slowdowns as well. And coming up from Massachusetts right now, 93 starting to fill in northbound between Wilmington and Methuen. I'm Peggy James. That's your traffic update on 96.5 Live Free Country.
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0: 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That's Carly Pearce and Riley Green. If I don't leave, I'm going to stay. And Jess, if you're looking for something to do this weekend, tomorrow it is Final Friday on Hanover Street between Elm and Chestnut with live music, vendors, shopping, family activities. That goes from 4 to 8 p.m. Market Days Festival continuing through Saturday in downtown Concord. Also, Manchester Pride happening on Saturday with the parade beginning around 11 a.m. And Sea Science Center has got really fun things going on, including their Lego themed kickoff to summer, which runs through tomorrow.
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3: Mix of sun and clouds and around 85, mostly cloudy tonight, 62, and then tomorrow clouds with thunderstorms and a high of 77.
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2: We have an accident being reported right now in Amherst on Route 101 westbound at Horace Greeley Road with stop-and-go traffic from Joppa Hill Road. On the other side, eastbound, getting through Amherst, people are slowing down to take a look at that. Heavy traffic on the southbound side of the Everett Turnpike from Bedford down into Merrimack due to road work. The northbound side has its usual slowdowns, especially after exit 10 in Merrimack. And further to the north, 93 getting into Concord slows as you approach the intersection of Route 89 up to about exit 14 before you're back on the gas. I'm Peggy James. That's your traffic update on 96.5 Live Free Country.
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We do it every hour. This is one of the guys that's going to be playing Alan Jackson's final concert in Nashville, which is happening Saturday night. Here's John Party with Boots Off.

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1: Everybody's got a problem, so do I. But we ain't gonna solve them on a Saturday night. 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

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Right now, Luke Combs with Be By You.

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1: Taking a look behind the scenes of the country music world, it's Nashville Now.
0: Kenny Chesney has announced his 21st studio album. It's going to be called Silver Sands Marina, and it is coming on September 25th. Project will include his current single, Carry On, and marks his first full album since Born in 2024. Kenny says the new record is built around freedom, reflection, and that familiar No Shoes Nation spirit. Pre-orders are open now through his official website. Bailey Zimmerman's legal trouble in New Mexico appears to be over after he paid for the damage allegedly caused during his wild night at the resort. The district attorney says the criminal case against him has been dismissed after full restitution was paid. It was about $16,000, and he had faced a felony property damage charge and a misdemeanor connected to the damage at the resort. Meanwhile, Kane Brown recovering from a frightening accident on the golf course. He was struck in the head by a golf ball, leaving him with a concussion and a cut near his ear that required 23 stitches. That forced him to cancel his appearance at the Tight Ends and Friends concert. That's Travis Kelce's and George Kittle's event that they do in Nashville. He shared some pretty rough-looking pictures, but said he's alive, and that's what matters. Also, Alan Jackson preparing to take the stage for the final time Saturday night at Nissan Stadium, surrounded by an all-star lineup of country artists. Chris Young says Alan's generosity is one reason so many stars want to be there, and he remembered his tour present from Alan when he opened for him back in 2010. It was a rare bottle of Jack Daniel's signed by both Alan and the master distiller. Kind of cool. That's a look at Nashville Now on 96.5 Live Free Country.
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4: Going to be cloudy for the rest of the day, around 83. Mostly cloudy overnight, 62. And then tomorrow, cloudy with some thunderstorms, 77 for the high.
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2: Seeing an accident right now on the Everett Turnpike southbound. It's just after the exit for Ray Wisorek Drive, the airport. This is southbound. It's causing some backups there, and a lot of people are taking Route 3 south, getting through Litchfield and Merrimack as an alternate, so that's much busier than normal. On the northbound side of the Everett, it's slow through Nashua up into Merrimack. After exit 11, you start moving a little bit better. Still busy at 101 at 114 in Bedford, and 293 north going from Bedford into the Manchester Mill Yard. That's also extremely busy just after that 101 split. I'm Peggy James. That's your traffic update on 96.5 Live Free Country.
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1: 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So many great shows this summer, including her, this lady. She'll be at Bank of New Hampshire Pavilion in Guilford as part of the Dandelion Tour coming up on Thursday, July 30th. Here is Ella Langley.

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0: 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It's called Love is Blind. I'm Jess, and we have got another Sam Adams event going on tomorrow night, Alamo, Texas Barbecue and Tequila Bar. Christian will be out there with the whole crew. He'll have some great prizes, great music, great deals on Sam Adams as well. It's going to be 6 to 8 p.m. That's in Brookline. You can get all the details at livefreecountry.com. 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
3: Cloudy for the rest of the day, around 82. Mostly cloudy overnight, 62. And tomorrow, more clouds, thunderstorms as well, and a high of 77.
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I'm Jess. Thanks so much for spending part of your day with me. Christian's got you for the rest of your night. I'm leaving you with 12 in a row. And Jason Aldean, here's Dirt Road Anthem.

Potts Farm was a place to go. Load a truck up, hit the dirt road. Jump the barbed wire, spread the word. Light the bonfire and call the girls. 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Jack and Jim were a few good men. 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And all this small town, he said, she said. Ain't it funny how rumors spread? 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Man, that talk is getting old. You better mind your business, man. Watch your mouth. For I have to knock that loud mouth out. I'm tired of talking, man. Y'all ain't listening.

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It's Nate Smith right now. Yeah.

Addison Malak, Whiskey After Women here on 96.5 Live Free Country. It's Christian. Looks like Bailey Zimmerman's mishap from May has been cleared up and he's not facing a felony. I'll tell you what exactly happened right around 7:35. It's Dustin Lynch right now. Small Town Boy, 96.5 Live Free Country.

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8: Looking at a rainy Friday ahead to kick off your weekend. A low of 50 overnight tonight. A high around 70 tomorrow with rain.
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0: Johnson right there, Till You Can't, here on 96.5 Live Free Country. Getting a new album from him tomorrow for the first time in 5 years. It's Christian. Listen, so Bailey Zimmerman, obviously talk of the week in the country scene. He got a little caught up. He apparently, in May, racked up a $16,000 bill of damages at a hotel in Albuquerque, New Mexico, where he also canceled his shows because he was apparently a little drunk, okay? But listen, looks like the charges have been dropped. The prosecutors dropped the charges. He was facing felonies, and it looks like the restitution has been met. So, Bailey Zimmerman making things right. Morgan Wallen on the way in 5 here at 96.5 Live Free Country.
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